see here before your very eyes is a voyage which, in fact, could last forever and ever, much longer than the lifetime of the universe.

that they are seriously ill, a baby going crazy. Have these or similar negative or catastrophic thoughts. When the panic attack is over, these thoughts may be embarrassing or irrational, but at the time they are very real and so strong that they may create a niggling worry in the mind, which in turn can create further anxiety. It is the fear of the fear of the news. This is the anxiety that begins a vicious It is important to address and challenge these anxieties by paying attention to what you think.

I said it before and I'll say it again. Life moves pretty fast. You don't stop and look around once in a while. You could miss it.

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Concentration. Free from active thought. There is never the opportunity for the mind to be bored.

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Now, I am beginning to enter deeply.

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There has to be communication. I can reach a stage in which the mind stops functioning for a limited period of time.

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1: You don't have big fat lips. Oops.
0: Or long, blonde, curly hair. Nor am I an advocate
1: what the fuck is that?
0: Of national health care.

0: financial plan.
1: 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What good are they in battle?
2: Good mighty man, the fearless who despise such silky prattle.
3: Who have not much
2: conceited Cyrus, his eyes a steely gaze.
3: But I can help you navigate.

Look, the shit is totally sloppy. Only a fool would open up the way you do. Nobody likes the records that you play, all right? It's just completely whack. Face it. Face it. Face it.

Nobody likes the records that you play. Nobody likes the records that you play. Nobody likes the records that you play.

Nobody likes the records that you play. Nobody likes the records that you play. Nobody likes the records that you play. Nobody.

God, it's cheap, isn't it? I hope it's not forgery. The castle. The castle. Is that what you wanted? The castle.

I said it before and I'll say it again. Life moves pretty fast. You don't stop and look around once in a while. You could miss it.